0: now.
1: You and me, baby, ain't nothing but mammals, so let's do it like they do on the Discovery Channel.
0: Getting horny now.
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3: Not again, Sylvia. Come on. You're exaggerating. Every night with a different Italian boy.
4: Ciao, bella. Do you speak English?
3: Yes.
4: Excuse me, you stay...
3: What? I can't hear you.
4: You stay in hotel or apartment?
3: Oh, we're staying at a hotel.
4: Which name? Which pension?
3: Oh.

0: going back to the hotel.
1: We can go together to drink something.
0: I don't think it's a good idea.
1: Don't you like me?
0: Yeah, I like you, but I don't want a one-night stand.